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1: 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Through the night. You know what you're getting with a wedding. Wedding hats. A baby in a waistcoat crying throughout the vows.

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0: Bay on the Curio Breakfast Show, and I knew it. I knew that we would get a lottery winner on the show today. Well, of sorts. Hi, Orla.
1: Once I got five numbers plus the bonus ball in the lottery, and honestly, I had the million spent in my head. Phoning family, the whole heap. Turns out it was the same week. Everybody won the lottery. About 1,500. Not bad, anyway.
0: I need to know more about this week because I didn't win.
2: Okay, so then if loads of people had the same numbers then and then they all won, they obviously have to divide up the jackpot.
0: Smaller piece of the pot.
2: Oh my word, that is still an amazing amount of money to win. Of course, you'd be over the moon, but you would have it spent in your head. Yeah. Like, I even know whenever I enter anything, I'm convinced, you know the way you are, you're just convinced you're going to win and you do have it spent.
0: I never do the lottery, like
2: neither
0: ever.
2: Neither do I, actually.
0: But five numbers plus the bonus ball. That
2: surely
0: seems like it's quite a lot.
2: You think you've fully won, you've hit the jackpot.
0: Is it that's six and a bonus ball is
2: no,
0: the top?
2: No, I think that's it. So you've won.
0: No, surely not. But you got 1,500? No way.
2: But there are loads of people must have just won. Nah, maybe there's numbers
0: second.
2: That are more common, I wouldn't know.
0: You'd be absolutely second. Keep those coming in this morning. What is the luckiest thing that has happened to you? Apparently there are 202... millionaires in Belfast through the National Lottery since 1994. The second luckiest city.
2: We want to hear from somebody who's won big. But yeah, you probably do want to remain anonymous. You're just lying low.
0: Yeah, I wouldn't tell a soul. Wouldn't tell a soul.
2: I couldn't keep it to myself. I would try and it would probably last about 2 days.
0: You wouldn't
2: tell
0: anybody. No, you wouldn't.
2: I would. I don't think I could keep it to myself. I'd be so excited.
0: I think people would hate you.
2: I know, but how could you keep that in?
0: I don't know, but people just wouldn't. I don't know. I think everybody would hate you. If you won the lottery and you told everybody, they'd be like, look at her.
2: Would they?
0: Yeah.
2: I wouldn't. If you won the lottery, I wouldn't hate you.
0: Nah, you would. You think so?
2: You think everyone would be jealous?
0: You'd be like, you're paying for my holiday? You're taking us away somewhere? We all going away?
2: You can't expect that.
0: Yeah, maybe. 077-0267-001. That's the closest we've had this morning to someone actually winning the lottery. I want to see if any of these 202 actually come forward. Probably not, but we'll try anyway.
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2: Good morning. Traffic is slow on the M1. That's going between Junction 6 at Saintfield Road and Junction 1 at Broadway. That's going eastbound. Also the M1, that's going from Junction 7 at Sprucefield eastbound. The M2 from Junction 4 Sandy Nose to Junction 1A, that's Nelson Street off slip. The M3 Lagan Bridge going towards the York Street and Westlink off slip. The Westlink towards York Street. The A2, that's going from Hollywood towards Tillysburn roundabout. And the Sydenham Bypass going Belfast bound. That's from Tillysburn roundabout to the D Street junction. If you've spotted anything else this morning, you can let us know about it when it's safe to do so. 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

but that changed. And I traveled around the world, think where you living at now. 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And every once in a while, I start texting, write a paragraph.

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With Causeway Coast and Glens, always a hit. Giant Taste Causeway Specialty Market, Saturday the 10th of October, 9 a.m. 4 outside Coleraine Town Hall.

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So you pick, you control the first hour of Jordan's show. So I like to do a little bit of request collecting, get in nice and early, and then hand her all those requests, and she picks some of these out for the show. So yeah, all request lunch hour is happening at 1 o'clock this afternoon. What would you love to hear? Let me know. I'll pass your request on to Jordan. You can do this by sending

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0: Sarah came here for love playing on Q Radio. I'm so excited for myself, everybody. I've just done something that I never really do on a Monday, but I've just texted my husband the slight suggestion that I might be open to a takeaway tonight. I'm not a takeaway on a Monday kind of girl normally, but it feels merited today. And he's just come back to me and said, yeah, let's do it. So the question is, what should I get?
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Bull playing on Key Radio, one of my last ones for today. And it is time for me to get out of here and make way for Abe Sessa. He's got Key Radio Drive, first one of the week from 4. He'll be playing 3-2-1, things that make you go, I'm getting you home with the traffic jam. I'll talk to you tomorrow from 1. You enjoy the rest of your Monday.

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7: From the Q Radio newsroom at 4 o'clock, I'm Jade Veitch and these are your top stories this afternoon. Appeal court judges have reserved judgment in a legal challenge over the Drumcree parading dispute. The court heard submissions from barristers representing Garvahy Road residents and the Parades Commission. At the end of submissions, Lady Chief Justice Dame Siobhan Keegan said she couldn't give a date for a decision. Counsel for the Garvahy Road residents claimed the Parades Commission failed to properly weigh what police told it about the potential for disorder if the parade was given the go-ahead. And Tony McGleenan KC for the Parades Commission described claims of a legal misdirection on the issue of disorder as misplaced. A Catholic priest has pleaded guilty to 109 child sex offences. 59-year-old Edward Gallagher of Orchard Park in Lifford, County Donegal, appeared in court in Derry, Londonderry this morning. All of the charges relate to dates between June 2023 and April 2025. Two families with young children have escaped injury after shots were fired at homes in Coleraine. The first happened around midnight at a house on the Lisnablagh Road. Five people, including three children, were inside. Then an adult and child were left badly shaken when another property on Silverthorne Avenue was targeted a short time later. And a man's been attacked by four masked men armed with a hammer during a violent burglary in East Belfast. The gang forced their way into the house on Heather Bell Street and confronted him in his bedroom. The shocking assault happened last night, just before 11. The King's brother, Andrew Mountbatten Windsor, is taking Thames Valley Police to court to challenge the legality of searches of his home in February. The former prince was arrested on suspicion of misconduct in public office, but he has always denied wrongdoing. And finally, the US Secretary of State says the removal of American bombers from RAF Fairford wasn't directly tied to arrests made over a suspected terror plot last week. Marco Rubio says the US is still confident all of its bases are secure. Earlier, Number 10 also insisted the base in Gloucestershire remains safe. Well, that is your headline news at 4. More local stories next.
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7: Northern Ireland will aim to continue their unbeaten start to the current Nations League campaign when they host Georgia this evening. Victory in Belfast tonight for Michael O'Neill's side would see them end the international break top of their group. Drivers are being warned to expect disruption around Windsor Park before and after the game. And finally, a runner has died after taking part in Sunday's Cardiff Half Marathon. More than 30,000 people were registered for the event, which took runners on a 13.1-mile route around the Welsh capital. Organisers Run for Wales said the participant passed away after the race and have offered their condolences to the runner's family and friends. Well, that is your news and sport at 4 on Q. I'm Jane Beach, back in an hour.
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11: Mostly dry, clear spells. Outbreaks of rain spreading from the southwest overnight. Light winds. Tonight's overnight low, 7 degrees. A very good afternoon to you. It's the first one of the week. You're very welcome along. It's Q Radio Drive. Here we are. Here we go. Your hits. And it's the course.

Sumner is Taylor Swift on Q Radio Drive. I'm coming home. Just making sure my phone's on silent. I am bad for that, I am. Good afternoon, happy Monday, hopefully you're good. And you're hearing my voice right now, which means it's almost the end of your working day. Well, that's if you've finished at 5 o'clock. But tell me, how was your weekend? What did you get up to? And of course, any weekend wins, what did you achieve? Get in touch with me. Drop me a WhatsApp to 07702-687-001. I was talking to Connor earlier. Connor, he ran his very first half marathon. Legs were a bit delicate on Sunday, yesterday, to be fair, but he got through. Good on him. What did you get up to? I had a lovely weekend. We celebrated my daughter's 21st birthday on Saturday into Sunday, and it was lovely. The whole family together, the six of us, and it's not often now, because they're all off doing their own things, it's not often that we're all together. But we were all together, and it was lovely, I gotta say. But get in touch. What were you up to over the weekend? I'd love to hear from you. Thanks to Tony, by the way. Tony got in touch to say, traffic is bad. Carry Duff roundabout at a standstill, country bound. Not sure what the problem is, but it's not moving, said Tony. So we'll keep an eye on that. 07702-687-001 for your weekend wins. What did you get up to? What did you achieve? Here's Chainsmokers. I've been

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2: My Carrie Duff, there is traffic. Not sure what's going on. At the roundabout northbound, it says traffic is slow. M1 in Belfast, that's leaving at Blatch Road. Traffic also slow. The M2 leaving at Nelson Street. Westlink eastbound from Junction 1, that's Broadway, if you're travelling towards York Street. And finally, for now in Belfast, the Sydenham Bypass, that's from the M3 Lagan Bridge, travelling towards Hollywood. Traffic is slow. Across Derry, Londonderry, now traffic is moving well at the minute. No incidents, no collisions or breakdowns to report. Anything else you might have, the Q Radio travel line number is 90 89 0 110. Now, music on the way. We got Post Malone, we have Busted as well, and your chance to play the first one of the week. I'm talking about our little quiz, things that make you go where you gotta name as many things as you can in 60 seconds. We'll open the phone lines for that in 10 minutes.
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1: Classic. With Causeway Coast and Glens, always a hit. Giant Taste Causeway Specialty Market, Saturday the 10th of October, 9 a.m. 4 outside Coleraine Town Hall.

And that is a nice wee song right there. And I haven't heard it. I haven't played it in a long time. Beautiful South Rotterdam. A couple of traffic information for you. Heads up for anybody heading to International Airport. There are nightly closures for the main road approaching the airport past Ballyrobin Hotel. Allow extra time for your journey if you have a flight especially. Alan, thanks for that. Much appreciated. And another, Felicia, thanks for your message. Coming back from Carrie Duff Roundabout, there are lane closures with traffic cones for roadworks, so that's why the traffic is a bit crazy there in Carrie Duff. Thank you very much for that. Right, your weekend wins. We do this on a Monday. What did you achieve over the weekend? We had Connor on. He ran a half marathon, his first ever half marathon on Saturday. Legs still a bit sore, but good on you. Good on you. Another one, you haven't left your name, but Summit of Slieve Donard. And he's actually attached a photograph, just him and his dog. And he is definitely at the summit. Good on you. That deserves a cheer. What else do we have here? My amazing sister was nominated for a Vava Award. We had a glamorous evening at Revolution Tequila last night. So proud of Karen Lynch and all that she has achieved. And this comes in from your sis Donna. Good on you. That also deserves a cheer. Loving it. A lot of glam at the Vavas. Jordan was there. Jordan also did very well. She cleaned up last night.

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0: There's Lola Young on Q Radio. Charlene was on earlier revealing 321, and she was telling me she was making her darling little daughter an omelette. And Nikki said, my kids would not eat an omelette if their life depended on it. And another Charlene's got in touch to give me her opinion of Amy McDonald. She said, clinker. I haven't heard that word in years. That's a clinker. Clinker, we're spelling that C-L-I-N-K-E-R, clinker. I love it, Charlene. Thank you. Today is National Be Nice Day. We should all be nice every single day, of course. But I'm asking you, how have you embraced this today? If so, or maybe it's over the past while, has somebody been nice to you? Has somebody done something, somebody random that you don't know, done something nice for you?
1: Hi, Abe. The random act of kindness that I got today, I lifted my Vinted parcel from the Royal Mail, and it was just a pair of trousers that I had ordered off Vinted, but I didn't expect the parcel to be wrapped as a present in wrapping paper.
2: What?
1: With a big card on it saying a big thank you. They weren't just an expensive pair of trousers, but I just thought that was so lovely. I opened the parcel and it was basically wrapped as a present with a wee thank you card, which I thought was so sweet. This is Holly from Cookstown.
0: Holly from Cookstown, I love that. There's very few people on Vinted that would do that. I'm not speaking from experience personally, but my wife, Colleen, she would buy bits and pieces on Vinted. She would sell bits and pieces on Vinted. And some people on Vinted are hard to deal with. We could do a whole show on this, on Vinted sellers. We could. Vinted buyers as well, actually. But thanks for your experience, Holly. Thank you.

Katy Perry and Firework. Before that, of course, The Weeknd and Take My Breath. Were you down at Croke Park last month? Wait, hang on, it was 2 months ago now because we are officially in October. If you were, I hope you had the best time. The track bringing us up now to 9 o'clock. The Script, The Crowd was singing Wonderwall.

0: the script and the crowd was singing Wonderwall, bringing us up to 9 o'clock. Your national news headlines coming up at 9. Stick around. After that, we are going to get on our first album spotlight track of the week, brand new music from Codaline.
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0: Dasha and Austin. 20 past nine now. We are going to reveal what this week's album spotlight will be in just a few minutes and get on Monday's track. If you didn't know, every single week I do a deep dive into an album. I'll pick out my favourite four tracks and play a brand new one every single weeknight round about 9:30. So hang tight, in about 10 minutes time we will get on the first track of the week from one of my favourite bands as well, and it's going to be their last ever album, which is really sad. More on that next. And of course, I'm going to bring you right back to the 80s with a classic from Whitney.
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4: 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I'm sure they are.
3: 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Yeah. I remember accidentally grabbing one time.
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